Hey, thanks for tuning in to 91.9 KRVM. My name is Greg, and it's time for the Vinyl Revival. I'll be spinning some vinyl records for you for the next couple hours like I do every Monday from 5 until 7. 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Today we were fortunate to receive a very nice eclectic collection from Marilyn Fox. Unfortunately, she's passed away. Marilyn had a love for music. She collected a wide variety of great music, and she was also a musician. Her partner, B, knows that Marilyn would thoroughly appreciate her donating her collection to KRVM, and we're honored to share her records to our listeners and with people that love her music. Many thanks go out to B for donating this great record collection. We appreciate the support very much. All right, we just heard Ricky Don't Lose That Number from Pretzel Logic, Steely Dan, one of my favorite bands and also one of my favorite records from them. And they did Ricky Don't Lose That Number. And let's keep the music going. Here's Paul Simon from the Rhythm of the Saints album from 1990 with She Moves On. Back in the music on 91.9 KRVM.

0: Oh, too much fun. All right, that's Fairport Convention for you on 91.9 KRVM from their Liege and Leaf album from 1969, doing a nice little lover's tale called Maddie Groves. Sandy Denny, of course, doing the vocals, and Richard Thompson, who was at the Shed not too long ago, was playing the guitar on that particular song. Like the Fairport Convention quite a bit. Gabor Szabo, and before that, from his Back Channel album from 1968 with Donovan's Three Kingfishers song. Greg on the radio with you for the Vinyl Revival. Thanks a whole bunch for tuning in. And be sure to check out The Wise Owl. The Wise Owl is on every Tuesday evening. Liz Wise is your host, and she does a mix like no other. Liz brings you her signature blend of music every Tuesday night. And again, that's The Wise Owl, every Tuesday evening at 7 p.m.
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0: All right, let's get back into the music. Up next, we've got Traffic from their 1968 self-titled album, Traffic album, with 40,000 Headmen. 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

0: That's a fellow by the name of Garland Jeffries doing a nice cover of Question Mark and the Mysterians' 96 Tears. That's from his Escape Artist album. Brian Auger and Julie Tippett's in before that from their Encore album with Steve Winwood's No Time to Live. Greg on the radio with you for the Vinyl Revival. Thanks for tuning in this evening. Certainly appreciate you. I'd like to put a big thanks out to Jesse Sale of Eugene, Mark Siegel of Pleasant Hill, and Philip Means of Halsey. Thank you all very much for listening, and thanks for supporting KRVM. 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
0: All right, up next on the Vinyl Revival, we've got Rare Earth from a live concert from 1971. Here is Born to Wonder on 91.9 KRVM.

0: You just got to love the Isley Brothers. They just get down with it. That's from their 1974 title track off their Live It Up album. That song features a Live It Up Parts 1 and Part 2. Part 1 was basically the main song, and then Part 2 was all that cool synthesizer. And let's see, who played that? Get back to Chris, a fellow by the name of Chris Jasper played the electric piano, the clavinet, and the ARP synthesizer on that. And Ernie Isley did drums and guitar and tore it up. Like that one a lot. All right, Greg on the radio with you for the Vinyl Revival. Thanks for tuning in. 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The purpose of MECCA is to inspire creativity, support education, and reduce waste. The shop is on High Street in Eugene and has an inventory that changes daily, and recycled materials are free for teachers. 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
0: All right, let's take a quick look at the KRVM weather in the Oak Ridge area tonight. It's going to be mostly cloudy, low around 50. Tomorrow's going to be mostly cloudy, becoming sunny, and around 67 degrees. On the coast tonight, increasing clouds, low to 50 degrees. Tomorrow's going to be cloudy, becoming mostly sunny and high near 61. Eugene Springfield area tonight, mostly cloudy, low around 49. Tomorrow's going to be partly sunny and high at 72 degrees. Up next, we've got Harvey Mandel from his Games Guitars Play from 1969. This is a song called Cap Range, back into the music on 91.9 KRVM.

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Steve Miller for you on 91.9 KRVM. That's the title track off his The Joker album. All right, Greg on the radio with you for the Vinyl Revival. Up next, we've got some J.J. Cale. He produced his first record, Naturally, in 1971 in December, and then came out with this album that I'm holding. It's the name of the record is Really, and he produced it or released it in October of 1972. J.J. Cale was a very proficient songwriter, and a lot of people covered his stuff. But on this particular album, he decided to do Don Nick's Going Down, and he does a great job on it, so I thought I'd share that one with you today. We're back into the music. J.J. Cale on 91.9 KRVM.

0: Stevie Ray Vaughan for you on 91.9 KRVM from his In Step album, doing Riviera Paradise. Just a beautiful, beautiful song. J.J. Cale and Eric Clapton. And before that, from there, The Road to Escondido with Last Will and Testament. Greg on the radio with you for the Vinyl Revival. Hope you're enjoying the show. Thanks for tuning in this evening. And it's my pleasure to say Dead Air with Downtown Deb is now on KRVM. Downtown Deb is hosting Dead Air on Saturday evenings at 7 p.m. She plays Grateful Dead, Jerry Garcia, and their friends, and we're just thrilled to death to have her on board. So check it out. It's Downtown, it's Dead Air, and it's on every Saturday evening at 7 o'clock.
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0: Hey, by the way, station manager Stu came by a little bit earlier and mentioned that the phones, they've got new phones here at Sheldon High School, and they're not working right now. So we don't have a working phone, and I guess they're telling us it's going to be fixed tomorrow. So if you've been struggling trying to get a hold of somebody here at KRVM, that's why. And should have some better luck with it tomorrow. Let's get back into the music. Up next on the Vinyl Revival, we've got Heart from their Dreamboat Annie. Here's How Deep It Goes on 91.9 KRVM.

0: That's U2 for you on 91.9 KRVM from a 45 12-inch single. Don't ask me where I got that. I couldn't honestly tell you. The name of the single is, or the record is, Wide Awake in America, and it was put out in 1985, and that song's called Love Comes Tumbling. I like that one a lot. Buckingham Nicks, and before that, before Fleetwood Mac, it was their only record that they put out together, and it was the record that got them discovered by Fleetwood Mac and asked to join the band. And originally they wanted Lindsey Buckingham to join the band, and he said, no, not without my girlfriend Stevie, she's on board. So they took they got Stevie and Christine together and made sure that they got along all right, and firmed up the deal, and the rest is history. And so you got to hear some of the Buckingham Nicks. Probably, it looks like about 2 or 3 years before Fleetwood Mac. Hey, Greg, on the radio with you for the Vinyl Revival. I'd like to put a big thanks out to Dan Murphy of Florence, Jimmy Vickers of Eugene, and Dave and Candy Harrison at Harrison Plumbing in Florence. Thank you all very much for listening, and thanks for contributing to KRVM.
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0: Hey, don't forget, Miles of Bluegrass is on right after this show. Robert, Ramblin' Robert is on his way in, and he's always got a great show up his sleeve. So make sure you keep your dial tuned right here and stay tuned for Miles of Bluegrass coming up next. In the meantime, I've got some Nitty Gritty Dirt Band. This is from their Will the Circle Be Unbroken. I want to say it's 3 or 4 record set. I can't remember. From 1972, and it is a very nice album to own for sure. This is a song called You Are My Flower. Back in the music on 91.9 KRVM.

0: A couple more of my favorites right there. That's the Ozark, the New Riders of the Purple Sage, Garden of Eden, from their very first album from 1971. And then we had the Ozark Mountain Daredevils in there from their, I think it was their first record as well. It's just self-titled Ozark Mountain Daredevils, Standing on a Rock. Greg on the radio with you for the Vinyl Revival. Thank you for tuning in this evening. The Oregon Aloha Festival is on August 21st and 22nd in the Alton Baker Park from noon until 9 p.m. both days. 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
0: All right, let's take another quick look at the weather, the KRVM weather here. Oak Ridge area tonight, it's going to be mostly cloudy, low around 50. Tomorrow's mostly cloudy and becoming sunny, high near 67 degrees. On the coast tonight, increasing clouds, low around 50. Tomorrow's going to be cloudy, becoming mostly sunny and high near 61 degrees. Eugene Springfield area tonight, mostly cloudy, low around 49. Tomorrow's going to be partly sunny and 72 degrees. Thanks a bunch for tuning in this evening. I'll catch up with you next week. In the meantime, I've got one more song coming your way. It's Led Zeppelin from the Houses of the Holy album and the Rain Song. And be sure to stay tuned for Miles of Bluegrass, which is coming on right after this show.

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Well, hey, howdy, yo, mighty fine. You are now tuned into Miles of Bluegrass with your host, Ramblin' Robert. Okay, our segue tonight was Peaceful Easy Feeling from the Eagles. And, you know, the Eagles were basically started by Linda Ronstadt because they were her backup band, and I saw them at Tulagi's in Boulder, very small club, and I didn't even know who the Eagles were then, but Linda Ronstadt, I knew who she was. So there you go. And so our show tonight is all about water, and there's nothing more peaceful than the sounds of the ocean. So I just thought, well, what the heck? I'll use that for a segue. Okay, so we're going to do all kinds.

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5: Well, you know, folks, here at KRVM, we're all about all kinds of variety. 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And we've got many, many, many kinds of variety of music here. That's what KRVM stands for, keeping real variety of music. And one of them is bluegrass. And we have Acoustic Junction, which is sometimes has bluegrass too. All right. Well, let's keep going with some ocean stuff. All right. Now we're going to do Hot Rise featuring Jerry Douglas. And they're going to do a song called Out on the Ocean. And how about that, Jerry?
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All right. All right. That's live. Hot Rise with Jerry Douglas on the Dobro there. Okay, now we're going to have the Slocum Ramblers. They're going to do a couple songs, Coffee Creek and Mississippi Shore. Take it away, guys. We're right here on 91.9 KRVM with Ramblin' Roberts.

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3: Well, I want to thank some of our sustaining members for joining the KRVM family because they know radio worth listening to is, after all, radio we're supporting. And these are sustaining members, our favorite kind. You have John Banks in Springfield, Oregon, Laura Hirich and Seth Kimmel right here in Eugene, Oregon. Ramblin' Robert says, like he usually says, mighty fine and a great big question. Thank you. Okay. Now let's go to the good old persons, and they're going to do Storms Are on the Oceans. All right. Take it away right here on 91.9 KRVM.

0: That's sweet. Okay, now we're going to have my good buddy Tim O'Brien is going to do Boat Up the River, and then that will be followed by Pete Wernick doing a couple of water songs. First, let's hear from Tim. How about that, Tim?
1: Hi, folks. This is Tim O'Brien, and you're tuned into Miles of Bluegrass with your host, Ramblin' Robert, on KRVM 91.9 right here in Eugene, Oregon.

Hi out there in Radio Land. This is Dr. Banjo, Pete Wernick, and you're listening to Ramblin' Robert with Miles of Bluegrass on KRVM 91.9 in Eugene, Oregon. The best of all kinds of bluegrass, new and old, and in between. Stay tuned, because he'll throw some curveballs at you and surprise you.

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5: 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Aloha. All right. So you howlies join in. Okay. All right. We got another one from Pete Wernick's, another song about water. This is from his On a Roll album. It's all instrumentals, and it features all kinds of people like Jerry Douglas and Russ Barenberg and Edgar Meyer and Alan O'Brien. Wait, it isn't all instrumentals. Okay, it also has Tim O'Brien, Stuart Duncan, and all kinds of people. So anyway, they're going to do right now Lost at Sea. Take it away, Pete.

Okay, now we're going to do something from Alicia Nugent, and she's going to do Muddy River right here on 91.9 KRVM. Take it away.

All right. Well, that's kind of quick, wasn't it? Oh, man. Mighty fine. Okay, now we're going to do a little water song here from the Hillbenders, and it's called Wishing Well. Well, I wish you all well, and I hope you're enjoying this. But don't waste too much money in the wishing well. Right here on 91.9 KRVM with your host, Ramblin' Robert. Take it away, guys.

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Okay. That's not exactly a water song. It's just what happens with water. Slippery when wet. I love that. Okay. Well, keeping with water songs. Okay, now let's go to the Snyder family. And this is the kind of water that you want to stay away from. This is called swamp music. All right. Swamp music. Take it away, kids, right here on 91.9 KRVM, Miles of Bluegrass, with the host, Ramblin' Roberts.

0: Okay. There you go. Yes, yes, yes. Okay. There you go. Swamp music. All right. Now I'm going to do some Crary, Evans, and Barnick, and they're going to do Crazy Creek. Crazy Creek. I don't know if I want to go on one of those from their album Primetime. Let's hear from Dan Crary and Bill Evans first.
1: Hi, everybody. This is Dan Crary. I'm the flat-picking guitar guy, and you're listening to KRBM and Ramblin' Robert Paisley on Miles of Bluegrass.
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4: Well, you know, here at KRVM, we're all about keeping real variety in music. That's what KRVM stands for. And we have a show that I think you might enjoy. It's called Round Midnight. It's 50 years of that truly American musical art form known as jazz. You'll hear the standards from the 1930s through the 1980s. It's on every Tuesday night at 9 o'clock with your jazzy host, Ben Brown, right here on 91.9 KRVM. Yes, yes, yes. All that jazz. All right. Well, let's keep doing the water songs, shall we? Now we're going to have the Chapmans doing the Sad River. It's not called Sad River. It's called River of Sorrow, right here on 91.9 KRVM, Miles of Bluegrass with Ramblin' Robert as your host.

Mighty fine. Okay, now we're going to do one from the Kentucky Colonels, and then after that, the new Kentucky Colonels. I don't know why they call themselves new. They're the same guys. Anyway, the Kentucky Colonels, first they're going to do a song more familiar with my favorite bluegrass singer, Jimmy Martin, and it's called Ocean of Diamonds from their album Living in the Past. And then they're going to do New River Train, which is from their album Live in Sweden, 1973. But first, let's hear Ocean of Diamonds, shall we? All right. Take it away, Colonels.

0: say again, we really have enjoyed this working here. And out of the whole European tour we've done the last 3 weeks, this is one probably the best audience we've run into, or one of the best. I'd say the best. And we're awful glad we could come to Stockholm.
1: All right. Stockholm, Sweden. Well, we're doing water songs, so I figured I'd give you this quote from Groucho Marx. And he said, well, art is art, isn't it? Still, on the other hand, water is water. And east is east. And west is west. And if you take cranberries and stew them like applesauce, they taste much more like prunes than rhubarb does. Now you tell me what you know. I just love Groucho Marx. And also, this one's pretty good. He says, if you're not having fun, you're doing something wrong. Boy, ain't that the truth. Yes, yes. And then he says, some people claim that marriage interferes with romance. There's no doubt about it. Anytime you have a romance, your wife is bound to interfere. All right. Enough of that silliness. Maybe a little bit more later, but let's do a little more water songs from Pitchfork Revolution. They're going to do a couple of songs. One's called River Band, and the other is called Oceans Rising. Right here on 91.9 KRVM, Miles of Bluegrass with Ramblin' Roberts.

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5: Well, you know, we are a listener-sponsored radio, and I want to thank some of our sponsors for joining the KRVM family and keeping us alive. And we next year we'll be alive for 80 years. We'll be 80 years old, the oldest FM station in all of the Northwest. And you have in Albany, I want to thank Bill Kaufman. And in Eugene, Oregon, I want to thank Richard Pastor. Ramblin' Robert says, like he usually says, mighty fine in a great big Western. Thank you. Okay. All right. Here's another one from Pitchfork Revolution. They're going to do a water song called Oceans Rising. Take it away, guys.

All right. There you go. All right. Now I'm going to do a little something from a guy I believe is from Russia, Ilya Chojinsky. And he's going to do a song called Old River from his album Red Grass. All right. Well, okay. Maybe that's what the kind of, they don't have bluegrass in Russia. It's red grass. All right. Right here on 91.9 KRVM, Miles of Bluegrass.

All right. Not bad for a Ruski, I guess, huh? Okay, now we're going to do something from George Jackson. He's going to do Cumberland River Roll and goes into Tune for Zach. Take it away right here on 91.9 KRVM.

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5: 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All right, let's take a look at the KRVM weather for Monday. In Oak Ridge, tonight, mostly cloudy, lows around 50. Tomorrow, mostly cloudy, becoming sunny, highs near 67. On the coast, tonight, increasingly cloudy, and lows around 50. Tomorrow, guess what? Cloudy, becoming mostly sunny, highs near 61. And in the Eugene Springfield area, tonight, mostly cloudy, lows at 49. Tomorrow, partly sunny, highs near 72. And currently at the KRVM studios here, it's 63 lovely degrees. Okay. All right. Well, okay, let's see. We were hearing George Jackson, and he's going to do another one, and it's going to be called New River Room. Yes, New River Room, I believe. Yes. Okay, well, let's see. New River Room. Hold on. Okay, New River Room right here with George Jackson. Take it away.

All right. Now we're going to go with Newfound Road, and they're going to do River of Pain. I think that's one I think I'm going to stay out of. Oh, well, here it goes.

All right, I'm going out with what's more and more called Lonesome River with Northern Road, and then stay tuned for Jimmy C with Rock and Roll Hall of Fame. Adios, folks.

0: 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Translator K211 BP, Florence at 90.1.
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KRVM. That must have been Joan Jett and the Blackhearts. This must be Monday. I must be Jimmy C. So that means this must be the Rock and Roll Hall of Fame show. Hi, everybody. Thanks for joining me for another couple hours of great music out of the Hall of Fame. You know, over the last few weeks, I've been kind of stepping away from members in the Hall of Fame playing outside stuff. And I thought I'm going to get right back to the roots of this show and play some of the best songs of the inductees in the Hall of Fame. And let's start all that right now with Aerosmith from 1988 off their Permanent Vacation album. 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

0: 91.9 KRVM, and a song written by frontman and founder Mark Knopfler. It sold over 2.5 million unreleased and was streamed over 4 million times, has earned several platinum ratings. That was the Dire Straits and Sultan of Swing from 1978. And Rush gave us their Spirit of the Radio from 1980's Permanent Wave album. Hey, I got B.B. King coming up in just a second here, but before I do that, I want to talk a little bit about KRVM.org. 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
0: So here is B.B. King right now from 1969's Completely Well album. This became a major hit for King, earning him a Grammy for Best Male R&B Performance, and it was entered in the Grammy Hall of Fame in 1998. This is The Thrill Is Gone on 91.9 KRVM, keeping real variety.

0: 91.9 KRVM, and that was The Four Tops from 1965, and I Can't Help Myself. That was written by the team of Holland Dozier and Holland of Motown. It became one of the most well-known songs of Motown recordings and was the biggest hit for The Four Tops, staying at number one for 9 weeks. Jackie Wilson with Count Basie's Orchestra gave us Chain Gang from 1968. That song was written by Sam Cooke. And Buddy Guy, What You Gonna Do About Me, featuring Beth Hart.
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0: Hey, I got Bob Dylan coming up in just a second, but before I do that, a couple people that I want to thank. Garrick Mishaga of Springfield, Oregon, and Karen Schneider of Eugene, Oregon. We want to say thanks for your continued support of everything we do here at KRVM so we can keep bringing this great music to you, like this one from Bob Dylan off his Blonde on Blonde album from 1966. This is Rainy Day Women right here on 91.9 KRVM. And, of course, we are listener-powered radio.

0: 91.9 KRVM from a 1993's album Cool Runnings. That was Jimmy Cliff and I Can See Clearly Now. Song was originally released by Johnny Nash years before, and Cliff did the cover for the movie Cool Runnings about the Jamaican bobsled team. Buffalo Springfield gave us For What It's Worth, a song often associated with the Vietnam War because students, flower children if you will, and other people often clash with police at anti-war protests and other demonstrations during the counterculture era. And it went to number two and was named in Rolling Stones magazine's 500 Greatest Songs of All Time. And Blondie, off their Parallel Lines album, gave us One Way or Another from 1978.
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0: Well, let's hear now from Ray Charles and an old country favorite called You Are My Sunshine. But he puts his personal touch on this and his soulful sound, and it went to number one on both the R&B charts and the pop charts. Right here on 91.9 KRVM, keeping real variety in music.

91.9 KRVM from 1970. That was Joni Mitchell and Big Yellow Taxi. Not a big hit for her, but a lot of fun to listen to. Hey, I'm going to end the first hour of the Rock and Roll Hall of Fame show with The Kinks from 1965, a song that became their highest charted single and probably one of the most recognizable songs. Tired of Waiting for You. But stick with me because I got great music in the second hour of the Rock and Roll Hall of Fame show right here on 91.9 KRVM, and I'm Jimmy C.

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91.9 KRVM, and thanks for joining me, Jimmy C, for the second hour of the Rock and Roll Hall of Fame show. We started out with Earth, Wind, and Fire and the title track off their album Celebration, and it was their only song to reach number one, and it was inducted into Grammy Hall of Fame 2016. How about we do a little Elton John right now from 1972's Honky Chateau? This is one of my favorite songs of his and helped the album sell over a million copies. This is Susie from 1972 here at 91.9 KRVM. I got

0: 91.9 KRVM, and off of their We Can't Dance album, that was Genesis and I Can't Dance. It received a Grammy nomination for Best Pop Performance, but unfortunately didn't win. The Rolling Stones gave us Painted Black, a co-written by Jagger and Richard. It was one of their best-selling singles and listed in Rolling Stones magazine's 500 Greatest Songs of All Time. We also heard Frank Zappa from 1966's album Freak Out, Any Way the Wind Blows. It was written by Zappa, and it was the first song that was recorded for the Freak Out album in March of 1966.
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0: 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You'll figure it out. Here now is Pink Floyd off their Dark Side of the Moon album. 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
2: 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It wasn't coming on 311.

91.9 KRVM, and off their album, Mr. Tambourine Man, that was The Byrds, and I'll Feel a Whole Lot Better from 1965. This has been covered by a number of artists over the years, and it's regarded by fans and critics as one of the Byrds' best songs. The Beach Boys gave us Help Me Rhonda off their Summer Days and Summer Nights album, and I was going to tell you that Stevie Wonder gave us Uptight, but I remembered I already did that. So instead of me telling you that, let me tell you that we got Ringo Starr and his all-star band coming up, and it don't come easy. 91.9 KRVM.

91.9 KRVM, and that was Robert Palmer and Bad Case of Loving You. It was released in 78 by Moon Martin, and Palmer's version reached the top 10, was nominated for Best Male Rock Performance at the 22nd Grammys. Hey, that's about all the time I've got this week for the Rock and Roll Hall of Fame show. I'm so glad you could spend the last couple of hours with me listening to music from the members of the Rock and Roll Hall of Fame. I'm going to end with the Doobie Brothers and Rockin' Down the Highway, but I'm going to remind you that I'm going to be back next week with some great music. But until then, this is Jimmy C and the Rock and Roll Hall of Fame show saying take care, be good, be safe, be kind to each other. Don't let them drive you crazy out there. And I'll catch you real soon. Good night.

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The Greaser's Garage on KRVM is revved up, raucous rock and roll from the 50s to present day. 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

hello. Where are you gonna go? I'm the only fool you know. We found a place between love and

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Friday morning, breakfast with the blues on 91.9 KRVM. All vinyl. I'm here 5:30 straight down. You be too, eh?

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myself. 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So I don't wanna ride alone down this dark and lonesome road.

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There's Tommy Castro kicking off this morning's edition of Breakfast with the Blues on KRVM. Good morning to you. I'm Jivin' Johnny Etheridge here with you. This is called The Briar Patch. It's music from Gary Primus.

There was the late Eugene blues man Jimmy Haggard doing Life is for Living on Breakfast with the Blues, KRVM. This was released under the name Mumbles. It's Walter Horton, actually, doing the

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2: Good morning. 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Here's weather for Oak Ridge. Mostly cloudy this morning, gradually becoming sunny today. The high will be 67. Increasing clouds tonight with a low of 48. Mostly cloudy tomorrow morning, gradually becoming sunny tomorrow. Tomorrow's high, 68. On the Oregon coast, cloudy this morning, gradually clearing today. The high will be 61. Mostly cloudy tonight with a low of 48. Partly sunny tomorrow with a high of 61. Weather for Eugene, Springfield, and vicinity. Mostly cloudy this morning, gradually becoming sunny today. The high will be 71. Partly cloudy tonight with a low of 47. Mostly sunny tomorrow with a high of 72. That's weather from 91.9 KRVM.

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Make Them Dance from Johnny Rawls here on KRVM. This is Breakfast with the Blues. Good morning. I'm Jivin' Johnny with you. Here is Bo Diddley.

Well, there's the same fellow that gave us Teenager in Love and Run Around Sue. It's Dion doing Who Do You Love? Breakfast with the Blues on KRVM. Here is Mickey Guitar Baker.

0: that mud. 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
1: Now, here's a group of Eugene musicians on KRVM, collectively known as the Jive Masters. The group included John Nayer. This is called John's Jump.

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There was a group called GA20 on KRVM. Stranger Blues. I'm Jivin' John, putting the records on. It's Breakfast with the Blues. Here's Ray Charles and his Raylettes.

Boogie In with Marsha Ball here on Breakfast with the Blues, KRVM. Now this is called Shout for Joy. It's Albert Ammons.

Blues is what's for breakfast. 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

Good morning to you. Thanks for tuning in to Breakfast with the Blues on KRVM. I'm Jivin' Johnny with you. We just heard John Primer doing a Jimmy Reed tune for us called Shame, Shame, Shame. Now here is one from Jimmy Reed himself.

I don't know where to scratch. Come here, baby. Scratching my back. I know you can do it. So, baby, get to it. Ah, you're working with it now.

There's the great Slim Harpo on KRVN. On Breakfast with the Blues, I've got one here from a Texas blues man known as Babe Turner, or BK Turner, or Black Ace Turner, or Buck Turner. He went by a lot of different names. On this one, he was billed simply as Black Ace.

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4: 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I'm Jivin' Johnny Etheridge. 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Here's weather for Oak Ridge. Mostly cloudy this morning, gradually becoming sunny today. The high will be 67. Increasing clouds tonight with a low of 48. Mostly cloudy tomorrow morning, gradually becoming sunny tomorrow. Tomorrow's high, 68. On the Oregon coast, cloudy this morning, gradually clearing today. The high will be 61. Mostly cloudy tonight with a low of 48. Partly sunny tomorrow with a high of 61. Weather for Eugene, Springfield, and vicinity. Mostly cloudy this morning, gradually becoming sunny today. The high will be 71. Partly cloudy tonight with a low of 47. Mostly sunny tomorrow with a high of 72. That's weather from 91.9 KRVM.

There is Andrew Duncanson on Breakfast with the Blues. This is KRVM. I've got one here from Mike Turner and his Kings of Rhythm featuring Jackie Brinston.

0: That's called You Keep On Worrying Me from Ike Turner on KRVM. Where I've got one for you now from Kevin Moore, better known as Keb Mo.
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Whistling past the graveyard again, there is Carol in Wonderland on KRVM. I'm driving Johnny Etheridge with you on Breakfast with the Blues. There is Sun Seals. It's called Buzzard Luck.

I done got myself into. Now, been fooling around this old town for about 3 long months in a row, and ain't been having nothing here but buzzers, look, boy. I can't kill nothing and want nothing to die. I done got down to my last 20 cents, and I don't know what to do with this. Well, I should try to make a phone call home, or either try to go on and keep this here and see can I build it up a little taste. Look at my shoes, they done fell apart, my socks is hanging out. I don't know what to do. I think I'll maybe go down on 43rd Street, see if I can look up my old friend, Buddy Guy Jr. Well, maybe I might get a little hand out, huh? But on the other hand, before I do, I think I feel like playing the blues.

Love is Bursting from KRVM's own Natty O here on Breakfast with the Blues. Now here is John Lee Williamson, the original Sonny Boy Williamson.

There is Etta James here on Breakfast with the Blues, KRVM. Now here's Gatemouth Brown with Gate Salty Blues.

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while ago. Bobby Rush and Kenny Wayne Shepherd together here on KRVM. It's Breakfast with the Blues. I'm Jive and Johnny with you with music here from Johnny Copeland.

0: Getting down to the nitty-gritty with Albert Castiglia here on KRVM. Now here's Little Walter.
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That's a group called Southern Avenue here on KRVM. I'm Breakfast with the Blues. I'm Jivin' Johnny Etheridge with you. Here is Little Johnny Taylor.

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1: 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Here's weather for Oak Ridge. Mostly cloudy this morning, gradually becoming sunny today. The high will be 67. Increasing clouds tonight with a low of 48. Mostly cloudy tomorrow morning, gradually becoming sunny tomorrow. Tomorrow's high, 68. On the Oregon coast, cloudy this morning, gradually clearing today. The high will be 61. Mostly cloudy tonight with a low of 48. Partly sunny tomorrow with a high of 61. Weather for Eugene, Springfield, and vicinity. Mostly cloudy this morning, gradually becoming sunny today. The high will be 71. Partly cloudy tonight with a low of 47. Mostly sunny tomorrow with a high of 72. That's weather from 91.9 KRVM.

Rambling is my game from Charlie Musselwhite on KRVM, where we serve breakfast with the blues just like this. 7 mornings a week, blues is what's for breakfast. Here was Eugene's Deb Cleveland Band.

0: 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Translator K211 BP, Florence at 90.1.
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0: That was new from Noah Kahn with The Great Divide on 91.9 KRVM. Good morning, I'm Laura.
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0: 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Materials Exchange Center for Community Arts, or MECCA, is a nonprofit that sells secondhand supplies to create arts and crafts. 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
2: KRVM weather. In Oak Ridge today, cloudy, then gradually clearing with highs in the upper 60s. Increasing clouds tonight, lows of 48. Tomorrow, mostly cloudy, becoming sunny, highs near 68. At the coast today, cloudy through mid-morning, then gradually clearing, highs near 60. Increasing clouds tonight, lows of 48. Partly sunny tomorrow, highs near 62. In the Eugene-Springfield area, today partly sunny, highs of 70. Partly cloudy tonight, lows of 47. Mostly sunny tomorrow, highs near 72.
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0: That was new from Miles Smith with Hold Me in the Dark on 91.9 KRVM. 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
1: Coming up tonight at 9 is Round Midnight. It's 50 years of that truly American musical art form known as jazz. 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

0: and every category there for our friend Clam. One of the only sort of biographical thing they say is, I'm a talkative and friendly pup looking for my forever home. And I'm thinking talkative might mean she does have the ability to bark pretty good. I'm not sure.
1: Yeah, yeah. I'm looking at the second picture. I love that tail. It's real feathery. Plus those striking blue eyes.
0: Yes, exactly. And it's a good size for one. It's not, sometimes it can be bigger than that. And I think she's fully grown. So I think at 50 pounds, that's on the upper end of almost a medium-sized dog. And I do mean, I think she's smiling in every picture. I think that's true.
1: And the third one, she's sticking her tongue out. Not only that.
0: Yes, you're right. Absolutely. No, and yeah, she just came in again with a, I wish they could bring their little biographies with them, where they've been and what they've done. But she's apparently social enough with other dogs. Just looking to for other home. I think she's make a great dog for somebody. And again, jump to the next thing next, because there isn't anything. I didn't see any events scheduled for the near future at all. There are ongoing things, you know, via the evening for animals in October, but that's the next thing on the calendar that I saw. So I'll just recap. It's our friend Clam, 50 pounds, about 2-year-old puppy, I would call her still. Came in as a stray. We don't know much about her. And if not her, come meet other dogs at Green Hill. And there are only about 4 breeds that get them at all. And sometimes there's one of each. But no, she is like model pretty, I think. I should have probably mentioned that, too. She's a beautiful dog.
1: She is. She is. That's Clam. You can find out more about Clam at green-hill.org. And thank you so much, Eric. We'll check in with you next time.
0: Sounds good. You take care, Adam. Bye-bye.
1: You too. Bye-bye.
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3: KRVM weather in Oak Ridge today, cloudy, then gradually clearing with highs in the upper 60s. Increasing clouds tonight, lows of 48. Tomorrow, mostly cloudy, becoming sunny, highs near 68. At the coast today, cloudy through mid-morning, then gradually clearing, highs near 60. Increasing clouds tonight, lows of 48. Partly sunny tomorrow, highs near 62. In the Eugene-Springfield area, today, partly sunny, highs of 70. Partly cloudy tonight, lows of 47. Mostly sunny tomorrow, highs near 72.
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4: Jerry's Home Improvement Center on Highway 99 in Eugene and Olympic Street in Springfield.
3: KRVM weather in Oak Ridge today, cloudy, then gradually clearing with highs in the upper 60s. Increasing clouds tonight, lows of 48. Tomorrow, mostly cloudy, becoming sunny, highs near 68. At the coast today, cloudy through mid-morning, then gradually clearing, highs near 60. Increasing clouds tonight, lows of 48. Partly sunny tomorrow, highs near 62. In the Eugene-Springfield area, today partly sunny, highs of 70. Partly cloudy tonight, lows of 47. Mostly sunny tomorrow, highs near 72.
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0: 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Translator K211 BP, Florence at 90.1.
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0: hard. Why's it gotta be this way? It's like I'm being torn apart. All this beautiful pain.
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4: I'm Dr. Anthony Lizerwitz, and this is Climate Connections. A few years ago, Iowa City took a bold step. It made every ride on every city bus free. The city wanted to help people avoid driving, which creates a lot of planet-warming carbon pollution. And it worked. Sarah Gardner, Iowa City's Climate Action Coordinator, says that in the first year of free fares, cars in the city drove 1.8 million fewer miles, and bus ridership jumped.
5: Our ridership increased 43%, and it has continued to grow even after that, so more and more people are getting on the bus.
4: Last year, the city council extended the free fares and paid for them in part by raising parking fees, creating another reason to take the bus. The city has also run programs to promote the bus, like having artists decorate bus stops and hosting a contest to see which route gained the most new riders.
5: Everybody on that bus got donuts in the morning, which was quite popular, as you can imagine.
4: Gardner says increasing bus ridership has benefits beyond reducing emissions. It frees up the road for bikes and pedestrians and helps neighbors to get to know each other.
5: And I am just so proud of the way the community has both embraced Fairview Transit and also benefited from it.
4: Climate Connections is produced by the Yale Center for Environmental Communication. To learn more about climate change, visit climateconnections.org.
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6: KRVM weather. In Oak Ridge tonight, increasing clouds, lows of 48. Tomorrow, mostly cloudy, becoming sunny, highs near 68. At the coast tonight, increasing clouds, lows of 48. Partly sunny tomorrow, highs near 62. In the Eugene-Springfield area tonight, partly cloudy, lows of 47. Mostly sunny tomorrow, highs near 72.
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0: 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Translator K211 BP, Florence at 90.1.
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5: KRVM weather. In Oak Ridge tonight, increasing clouds, lows of 48. Tomorrow, mostly cloudy, becoming sunny, highs near 68. At the coast tonight, increasing clouds, lows of 48. Partly sunny tomorrow, highs near 62. In the Eugene-Springfield area tonight, partly cloudy, lows of 47. Mostly sunny tomorrow, highs near 72.
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91.9 KRVM. That's a new one from Old Crow Medicine Show featuring Molly Tuttle with Last American Waltz. And we had Empty Pages by Traffic off of John Barleycorn, Must Die. Good afternoon. I'm Adam. On the way, we'll hear a new one from Brayson Cyrus. Also have Pieta Brown. Right now, it's Elizabeth and the Catapult with You and Me on 91.9 KRVM.

0: On 91.9 KRVM, that's Palindrome by the Young Novelists. Thursday Free-for-All is every Thursday evening at 5 with Jim Nelson. 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That's the Thursday Free-for-All on 91.9 KRVM.
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0: 91.9 KRVM, that's If I Loved You by the band Delta Ray. And we had Streets of Philadelphia from the boss Bruce Springsteen. I want to thank Yancey Lind in Bend and Brenda and Scott Barton in Monroe. 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

0: 91.9 KRBM, that's Wasting Time from Jack Johnson. And Pieta Brown did Precious Game. 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
3: KRVM weather. In Oak Ridge tonight, increasing clouds, lows of 48. Tomorrow, mostly cloudy, becoming sunny, highs near 68. At the coast tonight, increasing clouds, lows of 48. Partly sunny tomorrow, highs near 62. In the Eugene-Springfield area tonight, partly cloudy, lows of 47. Mostly sunny tomorrow, highs near 72.
0: I'm Adam. On the way, I got a new one from Melissa Etheridge. We'll also hear the latest from Arctic Monkeys. Here's Cassius Culpepper from his new album, Act One, with Man of His Word on 91.9 KRVM.

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I'm Adam. 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

0: 91.9 KRVM, that's James Morrison with Wonderful World. 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
5: KRVM weather. In Oak Ridge tonight, increasing clouds, lows of 48. Tomorrow, mostly cloudy, becoming sunny, highs near 68. At the coast tonight, increasing clouds, lows of 48. Partly sunny tomorrow, highs near 62. In the Eugene-Springfield area tonight, partly cloudy, lows of 47. Mostly sunny tomorrow, highs near 72.
0: His Golden Messenger were formed in 2007 in Durham, North Carolina, by Michael Carrington, M.C. Taylor, and Scott Hirsch. And it's led by their singer and principal songwriter, M.C. Taylor. Here is In the Middle of It from their new album, I'm People, on 91.9 KRVM.

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That's a new one from Avett Patton with Received, and one of my favorite bands, Squeeze, did Tempted. Coming up, we'll hear a new one from the Red Clay Strays. Right now, it's J.D. McPherson with I Wish You Would on 91.9 KRVM.

0: 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And we had Allison Moore. She did The Rock and the Hill. Coming up this evening at 5, it'll be Tupelo Honey. 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
5: KRVM weather. In Oak Ridge tonight, increasing clouds, lows of 48. Tomorrow, mostly cloudy, becoming sunny, highs near 68. At the coast tonight, increasing clouds, lows of 48. Partly sunny tomorrow, highs near 62. In the Eugene-Springfield area tonight, partly cloudy, lows of 47. Mostly sunny tomorrow, highs near 72.
0: Next hour, I got a new one from Cold War Kids. We'll also hear from Bob Dylan and Brandi Carlile. Here's Monrovia with their latest Heavy Foot on 91.9 KRVM. 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

Oh, yeah, 91.9 KRVM. That's a new one from Mark Broussard featuring Joe Bonamassa with I'm Going Home. Album's called Chance Worth Taking. And Jackson Browne and David Lindley recorded live from their 2006 tour of Spain, did Running on Empty. I'm Adam, and on the way we're going to hear Rose Cousins, also have a new one from Cold War Kids. Here's Carbon Leaf, Learn to Fly on 91.9 KRVM.

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0: Cold War Kids are a band that is based in Long Beach, California. They formed back in 2004 in Fullerton, which is near Disneyland. And they are going to be performing, by the way, in Jacksonville at the Brit Music and Arts Festival, July 23rd, and in Troutdale, Oregon, at McMiniman's Edgefield on July 26th. Here is their new one, There Goes the Neighborhood, on 91.9 KRVM.

0: on 91.9 KRVM. It's Cardboard King from Martin Harley. And Brandi Carlile did The Things I Regret. Sending a shout out to Tracy Johnson in Eugene and Karen Hans in Albany for their continued membership in 91.9 KRVM. 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
0: Coming up, we'll hear a new one from the Revivalists. 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

0: 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More information, including volunteer opportunities, can be found at krvm.org under the What's Happening tab.
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4: KRVM weather. In Oak Ridge tonight, increasing clouds, lows of 48. Tomorrow, mostly cloudy, becoming sunny, highs near 68. At the coast tonight, increasing clouds, lows of 48. Partly sunny tomorrow, highs near 62. In the Eugene-Springfield area tonight, partly cloudy, lows of 47. Mostly sunny tomorrow, highs near 72.
0: I'm Adam. Don't go anywhere because we have Tupelo Honey coming up here at 5 o'clock. It's Americana with the Twang with Tim Little. Following that, it's the Wise Owl with Liz Wise. And then our jazz program, Round Midnight with Ben Brown. I'll have more real variety in music for you tomorrow afternoon. Get It Honest is the name of the forthcoming new album by the Revivalists. Here's Heartstop on 91.9 KRVM.